0: Buena música en ABC Noticias.
1: When I was 6 years old, I broke my leg. 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

0: transforma. 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
1: Más información, más música. ABC Noticias 1310.